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9: Partly cloudy here overnight, lows dropping into the mid-70s. For Sunday, sunshine's in the forecast, an afternoon storm with Sunday's high near 90. From the NKFloors.com Weather Center, Richard DeWetting at the Weather Channel.
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4: Partly cloudy here overnight, lows dropping into the mid-70s. For Sunday, sunshine's in the forecast, an afternoon storm with Sunday's high near 90. From the NKFloors.com Weather Center, Richard DeWedding at the Weather Channel.
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0: Wrapping up another awesome segment, this time with guest DJ Michael Smart. 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
12: 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Rick Dees and the hits this week. We're

0: that we're not standing alone. God doesn't watch us from a distance. He walks beside us, strengthens us, comforts us, carries us through every season. How? With all His promises. That's the inspiration behind the first song in my new music collection, releasing Monday morning, July 27th. It's called The Promises. I hope you'll listen to it, enjoy it, and share it with someone you love who needs a reminder that they're never alone, because God's love never fails.
1: 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Rick Dees and the hits this week. We're following, wait a minute, Justin Bieber, Madonna on stage together with BTS and Shakira. This is the World Cup final, and we're on top of it, counting down to number one. Get ready. Something leaked out in the middle of Ricky Leaks, and there's
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5: Partly cloudy here overnight, lows dropping into the mid-70s. For Sunday, sunshine's in the forecast, an afternoon storm with Sunday's high near 90. From the NKFloors.com Weather Center, Richard DeWetting at the Weather Channel.
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5: Partly cloudy here overnight, lows dropping into the mid-70s. For Sunday, sun shines in the forecast, an afternoon storm with Sunday's high near 90. From the NKFloors.com Weather Center, Richard DeWedding at the Weather Channel.
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Partly cloudy here overnight. Lows dropping into the mid-70s. For Sunday, sun shines in the forecast. An afternoon storm with Sunday's high near 90. From the NKFloors.com Weather Center, Richard DeWedding at the Weather Channel.

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1: Partly cloudy here overnight, lows dropping into the mid-70s. For Sunday, sun shines in the forecast, an afternoon storm with Sunday's high near 90. From the NKFloors.com Weather Center, Richard DeWedding at the Weather Channel.

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2: Partly cloudy here overnight, lows dropping into the mid-70s. For Sunday, sunshine's in the forecast, an afternoon storm with Sunday's high near 90. From the NKFloors.com Weather Center, Richard DeWedding at the Weather Channel.

Partly cloudy here overnight. Lows dropping into the mid-70s. For Sunday, sunshine's in the forecast. An afternoon storm with Sunday's high near 90. From the NKFloors.com Weather Center, Richard DeWedding at the Weather Channel.

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7: Partly cloudy here overnight, lows dropping into the mid-70s. For Sunday, sunshine's in the forecast, an afternoon storm with Sunday's high near 90. From the NKFloors.com Weather Center, Richard DeWedding at the Weather Channel.

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0: Joan, do you ever notice people don't really need an excuse to hang around here?
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1: It's absolutely not the red.
0: It's the red.
1: Fine, John. 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
0: That's probably why we make a pretty good team.
1: We don't tell you what to drive. We help you find the one that fits your life.
0: And promise not to argue with you.
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0: Joan?
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3: Partly cloudy here overnight, lows dropping into the mid-70s. For Sunday, sunshine's in the forecast, an afternoon storm with Sunday's high near 90. From the NKFloors.com Weather Center, Richard DeWedding at the Weather Channel.

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1: Oh, it's beautiful. But wait a minute, isn't this...
0: Yeah, yes it is.
1: But I thought the old lady dropped it into the ocean in the air.

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11: Not as hot here today, with temperatures around 90 degrees and a mix of clouds and sunshine. A pop-up storm possible in the afternoon. Lows tonight dropping into the upper 60s. From the NKFloors.com Weather Center, Richard DeWedding

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0: All right, here we go. Rick D's and the hits this week. We're following, wait a minute, Justin Bieber, Madonna on stage together with BTS and Shakira. This is the World Cup final, and we're on top of it, counting down to number one. Get ready. Something leaked out in the middle of Ricky Leaks, and there's
1: D's Sleaze.
0: And a chance to win on the Countdown Challenge. Be here and go with me all the way this week to number one. And it's tonight, starting at 8, the countdown to number 1 on B101.5.
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14: Not as hot here today with temperatures around 90 degrees and a mix of clouds and sunshine. A pop-up storm possible in the afternoon. Lows tonight dropping into the upper 60s. From the NKFloors.com Weather Center, Richard DeWedding at the Weather Channel.

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0: Because it's 98 degrees now, and your thermostat is saying, good luck. 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I'm Keith Larimore with BIM Heating and Cooling. 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

You know what's funny? Every year, people tell me, Keith, I'm meant to get my AC checked back in April. Really? Because it's 98 degrees now, and your thermostat is saying, good luck. If your system's making noises, blowing warm air, or just barely hanging on, don't wait until it completely gives up. I'm Keith Larimore with BIM Heating and Cooling.

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1: Sergeant Stephen Curtis with the Stafford Sheriff's Office in this morning. We are going to talk about just a wide range of things. Sergeant Curtis, good to have you here this morning.
2: Always a pleasure. Good morning to everyone listening. Happy to be here.
1: It's great to have you because we talk about so many things and we never really even have an agenda of topics. We just go, we see a road and...
2: Yeah, we just go down it, just a rabbit hole. Let's go down all of them.
1: And the first rabbit hole, you and I just sitting here talking because you were telling me that you've got a meeting with some faith groups and there are so many things going on. I said to you, you are involved in the sheriff's offices in so many things. A lot of us we have no idea the behind the scenes collaboration that goes on between the sheriff's office and just a lot of nonprofit and faith groups in the region.
2: Yeah, I mean that's my whole job is basically community outreach, crime prevention, and part of that is just being in the know of what's happening in Stafford, and there's so many nonprofits, houses of worship that do so much that no one really knows about or pays attention to, and we try to support that. So yeah, the meeting today is just bringing faith leaders in, and then I bring three or four nonprofits, give them 30 minutes to say, hey, here are representatives from, you know, about 18, 19 houses of worship in Stafford, and tell them what you got, tell them what you're doing, what resources are out there, so that they can take that back to their members, who can take it back to their families. And you know, the more we know about what resources are out there, but you could spend, like I said earlier, we could spend hours and hours and hours talking about all the resources in the area, and you wouldn't hit the bottom of that well, because there's just so much outreach and so much that happens that goes unnoticed or doesn't get noticed as much until you're actually in crisis.
1: What a great service, though, you're able to provide by connecting these and letting these nonprofits talk, and you never know who's going to hear it. Yeah. And going to be helped by it.
2: I mean, we're stronger together. It's, you know, we're greater than the sum of our parts. So, and that's something with the houses of worship is that, you know, you do have the houses of worship that kind of stick to their own a little bit in some places. And I've spent the better part of last seven, 8 years trying to be that, because the sheriff's office is neutral territory, right? Like, mm-hmm. If I say, hey, I'm going to hold a meeting at the Catholic Church or at a mosque or at, you know, a synagogue, you know, you might have people like, oh, I don't want to kind of go over there. Sheriff's office, people are like, oh yeah, I'll go there. So being neutral kind of territory, it's a great equalizing place to bring you know, peers in the faith leadership community and just say, hey, what can we do to serve just the everyday person better, regardless of any faith aspect? These houses of worship, they go out and they're not really trying to evangelize or convert people. They're like, hey, I have food, I have clothes.
1: Just tell
2: are there people that need it? And people will come from all walks of life, and it's just, you know, there's a lot of effort out there of just helping just whoever's downtrodden and who needs a little leg up in life. And if we can support that through the Sheriff's Office Fire Rescue, and absolutely, like that's such a great thing to funnel resources into and try to support.
1: Yeah, no, people don't realize that's happening. That's one of the things that you're doing. Another thing that you're doing, and you and I have talked about this for years, that I've wanted to get you in to talk a little bit about what you do with just worship, mm-hmm. churches and safety.
2: Yeah.
1: And what's Worship Watch?
2: Yeah, Worship Watch. So it's the same concept of like Neighborhood Watch.
1: Yeah.
2: So every law enforcement agency usually has a Neighborhood Watch program. My main job is doing that for houses of worship. So I'm basically a liaison for houses of worship, because you have to realize that a house of worship, a place of faith, is usually open door policy, right? You can just walk right in. It's open, inviting. If you need something, you come. If you we have a lot of people that have needs that are either unhoused or what have you, and they're like, well, a church might be able to help me, or a synagogue might be able to help me, and they'll go to them. But this is also a day and age we live in where you don't know. It's unpredictable. It might be someone with a medical emergency that has low blood sugar and appears like they're drunk, and you don't know what happened. We have, you know, we have people that have mental health issues that walk into a church, and it's very much kind of stressful and strenuous if you don't know what might happen. So being so open and vulnerable, it's people will tell you houses of worship and places of faith are some of the most vulnerable places, because you have to be open and inviting, but you also have to be safe. So if I can teach steps on, hey, how to notice early warning signs, how to be proactive, you know, how to put vehicle barriers, because we've had two recent houses of worship in the country get attacked with a vehicle. I'm like, well, you can still be open and inviting. You just put a little vehicle bollard and you put a planter on top and put cute little pretty plants into it. And hey, look, it looks great. It's aesthetic. But yeah, I tell people all the time, I was like, I can make your house of worship the safest one.

0: in Stafford County, it'll look like a penitentiary from the outside and not a place of faith, but I'll make it the safest one.
1: It's
0: a balancing act, but yeah, we try to provide security assessments, going through their building and saying, hey, this looks good, this could use some improvement. We connect them with grants, DHS grants for houses of worship to get security funding for cameras, lighting. I go through, hey, if you have a late night women's Bible study or a Quran reading or whatever it might be, like, make sure, you know, you're going together to your cars and make sure you're in well-lit areas.
1: Yeah.
0: And, just go over things that I think we take for granted every day, because you expect to go to a place of worship thinking, okay, I can let my guard down, I can just kind of have a moment of reprieve. But when you're done, it's like, you know, gotta be careful. So I was like, if you can have people there that'll watch and keep an eye out, it's just little things, but we often take it for granted.
1: We do, and then we hear of these places, and a lot of times they're in small communities.
0: Yeah,
1: it's, and like you said, it because they're vulnerable, they're open, and the person sees an opening there, and that's it's fabulous that you're able to do this kind of teaching and just get people thinking about training people or getting cameras like you say, putting cars in strategic places.
0: Yeah. And then, you know, we provide assistance with, you know, if they have big events and they want, hey, we have a deputy to come out, and that way if you have a big event, you know, 400 people for a trunk or treat for Halloween or whatever it might be, you know, and you have a lost child, how do you deal with that? So, you know, the fact that we can do that, we can put out cameras, you know, to help monitor if it's like a large event, decoy cars, things like that, that we offer extra checks, just having deputies in the area, just so in case something does happen, you know, someone's about, you know, 5, 10, 15 seconds away from just getting there. It's little things, but it's things that go a long way for a place that doesn't have a lot of its own safety kind of measures. And then fire rescue, coming out and doing CPR training for their staff members, doing first aid training, you know, stop the bleed training. It's I can't tell you how many times we have people that have seizures or have medical emergencies in the middle of a faith service. And a lot of people will just be like, what do we do? And they'll look to the faith leader, and the faith leader's like, okay, well, we have a plan. But it's like, well, we can provide that. So, you know, fire rescue will come out and teach a whole congregation how to do CPR and for free. And a lot of people don't realize that. So just even highlighting, hey, here are things that you can do to better your organization. It's great.
1: And Sergeant Curtis, these are things, it doesn't matter what size your congregation is, big or small, everybody's is vulnerable or open to these things. And somebody's got to be able to sit down and think it through before all of a sudden you're faced with a situation.
0: Oh, yeah. And so many houses of worship have different plans of, you know, fire evacuation plan, shelter in place plan, and so many houses of worship have a kids side, right? You have Sunday school in the Christian, you have other synagogues, mosques that have a where the kids go to a separate area. And if something happens, you wanna, as a parent myself, I was like, I like to know there's a game plan in place for what's going to happen, just like the schools. You expect the schools and the public schools to have a lockdown procedure, shelter in plan procedure, so that you don't have to be as panicked if something happens. It's no less different. So if coming alongside houses of worship and being like, well, what's your plan? What's your game plan? Some have great ones. Some haven't really thought about it. And just coming alongside, hey, here are things. Here is good examples. Here are things to do. And it doesn't cost anything to just sit down and develop a plan. Yeah. You don't have to get a grant or make money. It's just, hey, here's how you should operate. Here's what the best practices are. Here's your best shelter in place location. And even just identifying that for them from the experience that we can bring from fire marshals, fire safety, Stafford Sheriff's Office, we bring our expertise and go, this is where we would tell you to go. This is where we would expect to go. It's free, it's easy. It's easy to implement, and it goes such a long way if there ever is an emergency or disaster.
1: And if you're in Stafford, contact the sheriff's office. And a lot of these are offered if you're in whatever locality you're in. Contact your sheriff or your police force.
0: We do more than just pull people over. But yeah, if you're whatever, it doesn't matter where you're at, where you live at, contact your local law enforcement. Just say, hey, what community things do you provide? What outreach do you have? And just navigate that road, because I guarantee almost every law enforcement agency is doing these things that no one really knows about. Providing these, you know, security measures and advice and solutions and tips. It's like I said, it doesn't cost us anything. It's just reaching out and just having the people say, hey, would you come out and help us with this?
1: Well, and again, the security part of it, oftentimes you'd never consider that, but in this day and age, you have to.
0: Yeah. Me and my family, when we go to our place of faith, I mean, we don't really, you know, I'm not there keeping an eye out and staring

0: at the doors, and I expect people to be there, and there are people there, and so having that, it makes it a lot easier to practice your particular faith or your belief when you know that you don't have to be as worried because there's people watching out for you.
1: Yeah.
0: And it takes community to do that. It takes people caring about people to watch out for one another. It takes a random person that's just driving down a road and sees someone suspiciously taking pictures of a place of worship and calling it into us and saying, hey, I just happened to see this person taking a picture and it just kind of was weird. So it's not even just the houses of worship themselves. It's just the everyday citizen going, hey, there's someone that's staring into this house of worship at 9 o'clock at night through the bushes, calling in saying that's a little bit suspicious, and then just letting us know. And it happens. These things do happen. And the more we know, the more people let us know, the better we can, you know, even if we get there and the person's gone, at least letting that house of worship know, hey, there was someone last night reported outside looking at your windows from a bush. I mean, just letting them know that, saying, hey, just be on alert and we're going to come and support and back you up. It goes such paid off, huge dividends.
1: Yeah. It's hard to believe that before you know it, school's going to be back in session. Buses are going to be back on the road. It's always interesting that whenever I talk to you or anybody with law enforcement, school buses and speeding and passing buses, that is like a non-negotiable for you guys. And just you all get bristle as soon as you mention that kind of
0: thing. It is, because, I mean, it should be for everybody. Not just us in law, but it should be for everybody. And we do. I mean, when citizens call in about a vehicle passing a school bus while kids are getting on or getting off, they're usually more angry than if someone, like, tried to kick their door in or bust in their house or something like that. Yeah. Because it is. It's kids. And being the father of three very young kids, they do things without thinking, like running, sprinting off a bus, seeing how far they can jump off the bus, and they stumble and trip, and then they're in the roadway suddenly. And I mean, people I get are in a hurry, and we're all rushed in life to get places where we need to go, but nothing is, you are never in so much of a hurry that I think anyone could ever justify to me that you cannot just stop to let kids safely get to their parents and get home.
1: Yeah.
0: But we see it all the time, every year. It gets reported to us by every neighborhood, and we have like 170 plus neighborhoods in Stafford. And I would say that when the school season starts, we're going to get probably 4 or 5 phone calls, emails, messages, 911 calls, every one. So you take 170 plus, multiply that by like probably 7 or 8, both for pickup and drop off. And I mean, you could just imagine the number of like places we're trying to deal with. And it is, it's crazy. These are kids. Kids' safety is such an utmost importance no matter what is going on, if it is an emergency, call 911, say, hey, I need to get somewhere. I would rather, you know, get you there safely than you have to go around a school bus. And so many people are distracted when they're in a hurry, too, because when you're in a rush, you're usually upset, you're panicked, you have all these stressors going on. And when you have adrenaline going through your system, which I don't, if you've never been in a hurry, it is adrenaline going through your system. You get tunnel vision, you get audio exclusion, you get all these factors. So you might not see something, and you don't want it to be the worst day of your life and worst day for a family's life because of that reason. But still, regardless of that, we have it every year in every jurisdiction, in every state, across the whole nation.
1: And it can happen like that. Yeah. You know, something can happen just like that.
0: Anyone that has young kids knows. You go from happy, fun, calm to a kid crying because in a split second they did something or a sibling did something, and now it's someone's got a gash or a bruise or an injury, because kids are so quick and they're so fast and they don't think. And the bus drivers do everything they can, but they have to monitor the kid getting on the bus, off the bus, monitor the kids in the back, monitor, and then they're still looking at their mirrors to see any cars are coming. But I've had cars with a line behind the bus, 3 cars go around all 3 cars and jet in front of the school bus. It's to me, it's absurd. Yes, it bristles my back, both as a law enforcement agent and as a parent, and as an everyday person. Just don't go around buses. Just wait. It's fine. Sometimes they take a little longer than normal. I get it's annoying, but this is kids' safety, and you can really never justify to me violating a kid's safety For anything like I'm in a hurry or I'm in a rush.
1: Yeah, and if you're in a hurry because you're late, you should have left early because now please, you're going to really be late.
0: Everyone listening, if you're not planning accordingly, when school starts, plan accordingly because buses are slower because they're learning new routes maybe, or they're picking up new kids for new students. And the

0: first couple weeks when school start, traffic does back up. So plan accordingly those 2 weeks. Leave early. Go, and guess what? If you leave early and there's nothing in your way and you're like, oh, I got 20 minutes, I shouldn't have left this early, go get some breakfast. Go get a coffee. Go smell flowers and enjoy the beauty of the outdoors and take that time to go, at least I'm, you know, left early enough to make sure that these kids are safe. It's just, do it. Just do it.
1: Yeah.
0: And if you don't do it, then don't be surprised if you hear from us.
1: And I guess during the early days, especially of school, you're going to be out. Law enforcement will be out everywhere a little bit more just to be monitoring everything.
0: We have deputies that are literally at the schools for pickup and drop-offs because we have so many lost kids that, you know, get on the wrong bus or don't get on the bus because they're scared, or they're on the bus and they're hiding. The bus driver doesn't notice they're back there. There's so many things, but... yeah, for the first like 2-3 weeks, we are out there every day for pickup, drop off, and just we definitely increase it. But it's because we have to, because there's so many situations and factors that come into play during those first couple weeks of school, and it usually is traffic related. So it's, you know, while we are there to make sure the kids are safe, we're also there to make sure that people are being safe around these schools.
1: Yeah.
0: And it is a struggle, but we do appreciate everyone that bears with it. Because I know, like I said, I've been in a hurry myself, and I get the frustrating when you're stuck behind a school bus and you're trying to get somewhere.
1: Come on.
0: Yeah, yep. You're like, but you have to realize that as frustrated as we are and can be, it still doesn't trump just the safety of getting these kids to and from these schools and back home safely.
1: Yeah, yeah. No, and it's like I said, it's going to be here before you know it.
0: Yeah. Oh yeah.
1: And plan accordingly. If during the summer you can leave maybe a little bit later because you don't have school buses, but they'll be back and you'll be watched and know the law too of when you can and can't pass. If there's a
0: medians, there's not a median or open area. There,
1: And that bus on the other side, and you might be
0: Yeah. And if you're in a neighborhood, we've had some neighborhoods have had questions about that. Like, can we go? Can we not go? You know, there's a median, but then opens up in an intersection. If you have those questions, reach out to us. Call the non-emergency number. Reach out to our crime prevention email. Whatever it is, reach out to us because that's a part of us. We will look at your neighborhood. We will look at the specifics and go, hey, here's what you need to do. Here's what you need to not do. Here's how it works. So if you have questions, don't ChatGPT it. Don't Google search it and just be like, you know, don't like call us, because if you hear from us and we tell you, hey, this is good, this is not good, then that's what you should go with.
1: And like you say, expect the unexpected. You don't know what kids are going to do. Or, or somebody's coming off a bus and they see somebody or something and they dart in front of things. Just don't think that you know.
0: Yep. I've seen kids that they're on a hill and they're coming down to meet their siblings first day of school, kindergarten, and their little brother has a ball and the ball runs in front of the bus, and the other kid getting off the bus goes, oh, I'll grab it, and runs in front of the bus with the bus driver and the parents saying, no, don't worry about it. And then, you know, if a car at that moment time is coming by and doesn't pay attention, and I hate to say this, we've dealt with those emergencies. We've dealt with children getting struck. We've dealt with pedestrians getting struck in those situations. And the driver is always absolutely devastated when they realize it. And we were like, what were you thinking? And it's always, oh, I'm in a hurry. I'm like, I get that. But now we're on the side of a road and you have, you know, thankfully the last time I dealt with it, the kid was okay. But, you know, it's not this like, ooh, whoopsie, like I got pulled over and got a ticket because I was going too fast. This is, you are now facing a parent and a child that you have, you know, clipped or struck, and that's in the best case scenarios.
1: Yeah.
0: But it is. It's something that don't make that the decision you make on a frustrated moment that ends up changing your whole life.
1: Yeah. No, you're right. That changes everything. And you can go from being late to all of a sudden, you know, impacting a family. And yourself.
0: Yeah, and that's the thing, is it's not just the family. I mean, the family, obviously, but like you yourself, you have to like, there's that choice, that decision that, oh, I wanted to, you know, I was running 5 minutes late to an important interview, or I was late to pick up my kid from a soccer game, but now I've affected another child, another family, and I mean, that stays with you, and I can't tell you the amount of times we've been on the side of roads when it goes the worst direction. And the driver is, I mean, they're never going to be the same. And I see it in their face and their eyes, and it's no amount of time is going to remove that. But at the end of the day, that's not even close to what it's going to be like for that family. And we try to express that, and we try to tell people that, but still we have people that just put that immediate rush of, I need to get somewhere, or something's very important, and it just, they don't think about it until it actually happens. And then suddenly clarity comes, and with clarity comes regret, and with regret comes realization.

0: realization. Try to get that realization before those moments so you don't have to experience that regret.
1: Yeah. And you think, you also factor in distracted driving.
0: Oh, yeah.
1: Put the phone down.
0: Yes, please put the phones down. Please put the phones down.
1: You don't need it.
0: Distracted driving shows more signs of intoxicated driving than actually being intoxicated, which means...
1: Really?
0: Yes. Yeah, there are more factors on average of distracted driving, of swerving, up and down speeds, going over the line and back, the rumble strips. There are more signs of that while distracted than actually being impaired, which means you are more dangerous distracted driving than you are, theoretically, being drunk. And yet, we have enough DUIs as it is, but the distracted driving is almost constant. And it's a main offense. We can pull you over if you're on your phone and you're actually holding it up. We can pull you over for that because that's a main offense. And it's because it's that serious. The distracted driving is crazy. I mean, I'm in a police vehicle behind someone and I see them going over the line and correcting, over the line and correcting. But the one thing they're not doing is looking at their mirrors, realizing, oh, there's a police officer behind me.
1: Right.
0: And as soon as I, pull them over, certain thing, the phone's right there and I see them put it down and I'm like, you can't do that.
1: Right.
0: And it's like, here's the reason why. And I'll even show them the cameras. Like, this is you swerving like three times over the line and other cars on the opposite side swerving out of the way because they're not sure if you're going to keep going. It's the wildest thing. But the thing is, we all see it. When you're at a stoplight and the light turns green and you see the first two cars not move for like 6-7 seconds until someone honks at them. I mean, you see that how many times every day?
1: It's all the time.
0: All the time. And this is a constant problem. It's becoming a social issue with our need to have our phones. I say as I have both my phones in front of me right now, and I get that they're important. This is where we kind of put a lot of our life into our phones. But look into almost every car now has a connectivity where it can modulate text messages to you. It has this Gemini feature and Apple and all these AI programs. Like your phone can do a lot of things. We're not saying you don't need to use your phone. If you have GPS or you're on a phone call, just put it down and focus on the road.
1: Yeah.
0: I personally don't like even talking on the phone on the road because that can distract you just by having it.
1: You all of a sudden you get involved in a conversation and you lose just the reaction ability.
0: Oh, if you're in an argument with your spouse on the phone while you're driving, now you're an aggressive driver because of that going on. But it's one of those things that, that is legal. You can have a phone as long as it's hands-free. But I was going to say, if you want to be a very good, attentive driver, give your full-time attention to the road, not just for what you're driving, but the people that are distracted. I can't tell you how many times in my personal vehicle I've seen cars I think are going to swerve into my lane, and then they correct, and they're on the phone or driving with the phone in their hand while holding the wheel at the same time. And I had to pay attention to other people because it's crazy. It's crazy out here.
1: Or driving super slow, and you go by and you see that they're on the phone or they're texting.
0: Yep. Oh, yeah, texting, and they're going like 10 miles under the speed limit, and they're not paying attention. That not paying attention is the biggest part. I mean, when it comes down to it, you could have the best driving behavior, but if you're not paying attention about other people, that's when you get T-boned. That's when you get hit. And yeah, some things are unavoidable. Some people, they're going to do something wrong, run a red light, and you have no control over that. But there's a lot of times that you actually have enough time to maybe slam on the brakes or veer off safely and not, get collided. And then you can honk and call 911 and call them out all day, but at least you're not hurt in those moments. But you got to be attentive. You got to pay attention. And especially our younger drivers. Parents, tell your kids, this is not like when we went to driving school. This is not like when we were on the road. I got my driver's license probably like 20, 30 years ago. The road conditions then, way different because there wasn't distracted driving.
1: Yes.
0: We had to teach kids not only the importance of not doing it themselves, but they need to pay more attention too. Because kids get more distracted, teenagers get more distracted than any of us. So,
1: Continue this conversation just a second. I got a couple of other topics on just driving to talk about.
0: Let's do it. Next.
1: Sergeant Stephen Curtis, Stafford Sheriff's Office here this morning. If you're in Stafford and you don't know Sergeant Curtis, you should. You're missing out on someone who's passionate and has just a lot of knowledge and if he can't help you, he can find someone who does. So we're talking about traffic and all. Red lights around here are such an issue, and you really have to be careful. When that light turns red, make sure you look both ways,
0: because
1: I sometimes sit there and I can be like 5, 6, 7 seconds and people are still coming through or making turns.
0: Yep. Or, when it's busy or 95's backed up and everyone's trying to get off 95 and they funnel into the Stafford area or wherever you live is near 95. And then you see, the light's red and there's like three cars that decided just to try and get in. Now they're honking and everyone. Yeah. And then once people start honking, then road rage happens. Then people, we have brandishing calls where people are pulling guns, brandishing guns out of road rage, or people are getting

0: out of their cars, which I cannot stand when I see that.
1: Please
0: but,
1: don't do that.
0: Yeah, I was like, road rage is it's all a part of as well. But yeah, it's you never know if it's, you know, if the light turns green, take a little bit. Again, it's paying attention, right? Just look. It's like you're crossing the road, right? If you're crossing the road, you look left and right before you cross. Even though you have the ability to cross, you look real quick to check. It's no different. We teach kids, hey, look both ways before you cross the road.
1: Right.
0: Look both ways before you go through that green light, because you do not know until, well, the ones that do know, it's usually because you went when it was green and a car came up, flew through, was distracted or just, you know, didn't care, ran the red light. And now your side of your car is crumpled in because they smacked into you. And again, it's not your fault. It's just that if you don't want to deal with your vehicle getting, you know, struck, take a quick second or two just to look both ways and be like, hey, that car does not look like they're slowing down. Or, you know, hey, that tractor trailer truck doesn't look like it's slowing down when it really should be. Because a tractor trailer truck, you know, if it's, you know, a big truck
1: and they don't notice,
0: They're probably just going to go straight through. Even if they try to slam on their brakes, it's not going to stop that thing. We've had those cars that have been near obliterated because of that reason. So it's be careful. And I mean, even the, you know, just when you're on 95 and driving, just be aware of what's going on. Like, look in your mirrors. I can't tell you, look in your mirrors and see what's going on around you. We had the bus incident on 95.
1: Yeah.
0: And, you know, at no fault of anyone else. But check your mirrors, see like, oh man, that car's coming up on me really fast and they're right behind me.
1: Yeah.
0: You know, can I just get over to avoid it? Because we had cars that saw it and got over and, you know, got around it. But it really comes down to paying attention. Just, it doesn't cost you anything but your life to pay attention.
1: Yeah.
0: Because if you don't, that's when things go amiss, whether it's your fault or another person's fault. Just pay a little of attention, give a little bit of patience, and just make sure you know what's going on around you.
1: Yeah, you don't want to be in the situation, well, it wasn't my fault, and yet your car, yet you're
0: still
1: seriously got,
0: yeah, you're still
1: going
0: to be paying for it. Yeah, either you know, medical injury, if you got, you know, something that's wrong from the incident, and yeah, someone else might have to pay, insurance might have to pay, but you still have to deal with the fact that, you know, you might have to get a rental car, or, you know, changes everything, or you were on your way to something important, and through no fault of your own, it's, you know, it does play a part into that. And again, if you're trying to just look out for yourself and look out for your own safety. And honestly, it doesn't matter if you're in a car, if you're walking, it doesn't matter if you're on foot or anything. Just be aware of your situation, be aware of your surroundings. And we get so distracted by our phones. I've seen people walking and their phones are right in their face.
1: Yeah.
0: And I'm like, just be aware of what's going on around you, because you just never know. You just never know.
1: No. And to that, even walking with your phone, you see it all the time, especially around crosswalks.
0: Yep.
1: People are looking at their phone and they just go right across.
0: Yeah, yeah.
1: And just be aware that crosswalk might be there, but if it's the same thing with the cars. If that car's not slowing down.
0: Yeah. Just because you're the right of way does not mean the way is right in that moment. So take a second, look around, know your surroundings, and then proceed when it's safe.
1: Be careful of that.
0: Yeah.
1: You mentioned a few minutes ago, Sergeant Stephen Curtis with Stafford Sheriff's Office here this morning, you mentioned 170 plus neighborhoods in Stafford, which is just, that is just amazing as far as policing that kind of thing. In a few weeks, when a lot of area localities will be having a national night out, Stafford does theirs in October.
0: Yeah. We do our larger one in October.
1: But you do something also, you will do something in August with the neighborhoods.
0: Yeah, so in August, we do the National Night Out is typically in August.
1: Mm-hmm.
0: And traditional National Night Out was we come out and we support neighborhoods. So neighborhoods want to throw events, throw, you know, a neighborhood, you know, kind of awareness night, and then for National Night Out. And we would come and provide, you know, cruisers, demos, canine demos, drone demos, and just generally be there, support, be a part of the community. So we haven't changed that. That's still, we do that in August. Mm-hmm. We usually get about four or five neighborhoods that'll reach out. But any neighborhood can, doesn't matter big or small, any neighborhood can reach out. And we do a you know, all in one day, and we just go between all the neighborhoods. And but then we have our larger one that we moved to October because COVID hit, and when we did a National Night Out in October for that COVID, all the citizens were like, oh, the weather's so much better here in October than in August. Our larger National Night Out that, you know, we have 4,000 some people come to at Stafford Marketplace, still set for October. In August, we are doing our neighborhood. So if you have a neighborhood that's interested in doing a National Night Out, or interested in being a part of that, or having us come out and wants to throw a little something for your neighborhood, it doesn't matter if it's a big neighborhood with like 120 residents, doesn't matter if it's a little neighborhood with just five or six residents, reach out to us and let us know.

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1: Sergeant Stephen Curtis, Stafford Sheriff's Office, here this morning. Thank you for listening. Have a great rest of your weekend. We'll see you next week.
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3: Not as hot here today, with temperatures around 90 degrees and a mix of clouds and sunshine. A pop-up storm possible in the afternoon. Lows tonight dropping into the upper 60s. From the NKFloors.com Weather Center, Richard DeWetting at the Weather Channel. B1.

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0: My job stinks. The hours are long. This boss is always yelling, nobody listens to me. And the pay, what pay?
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Hope you're having a great weekend. We're giving you 10 songs in a row. Big day today if you're a soccer fan. The World Cup final. It's here, 3 o'clock this afternoon. It's a Black

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Here's Shakira.

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0: B101.5, today's best music, Teddy Swims, Mr. Know-It-All. I'm Chuck Archer, and if you listen to the Jeremy Gray Show on Friday, I had a chance to guest host along with AJ and Ted. And because of all the smoke that was in the air, we came up with a band. Yeah, the Smoky Sunshine Band. And if you watch our Facebook page tomorrow, you'll see some fun stuff popping up. During the Jeremy Gray Show tomorrow, I will be hosting once again in the morning, so I hope you check me out then, along with Ted and AJ. You can find out more at B1015 Buzzy, all of our socials. But be watching tomorrow. I think you're going to have some fun with it. Got your Weather Channel forecast, less smoky on the way on B101.5.
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1: Temperatures around 90 here this afternoon with a chance of showers and storms. Low temperatures at night falling into the upper 60s. Monday, partly cloudy, readings in the upper 80s. From the nkflorist.com Weather Center, Richard DeWedding at the Weather Channel.

today's best music, Tame Impala, the Ginny remix of Dracula. And my son was listening to Tame Impala years ago before they had this big hit song hitting mainstream. So they've been around for a while. I'm Chuck Archer. Hope you tune in every Wednesday morning in July at 8 o'clock because we have some very special guests coming into the studio on the Jeremy Gray Show. We do our DJ for the day, local kids taking over the airwaves. It is a lot of fun. We had a couple of kids in, siblings, on Wednesday, and they were hilarious. They were great. We're going to put some audience on. Love it. 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We'll keep it here. 10 songs in a row, zero commercials on the way. We got a Swedish Invasion, also some Jelly Roll and Olivia Dean. Keep it here on the beat.

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0: 101.5, today's best music. Zara Larsson from Sweden. That's Midnight Sun. I'm Chuck Archer. And make sure you're listening to the Jeremy Gray Show tomorrow morning and all week long. 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
4: Temperatures around 90 here this afternoon with a chance of showers and storms. Low temperatures at night falling into the upper 60s. Monday, partly cloudy, readings in the upper 80s. From the NKFloors.com Weather Center, Richard DeWedding at the Weather Channel.

0: music, Bruno Mars, I Just Might. I'm Chuck Archer. Kristen's Canines and Kittens, we do it every Wednesday at 11:50 with the Fredericksburg SPCA, powered by BIM Heating and Cooling, right in your backyard. 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Just type in the keyword pet. Well, coming up, we got 10 songs in a row. Zero commercials for you. Isabella Langley on the way. Also, Gym Class Heroes coming up. 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
1: What now?
0: How many times do you answer the same question today?
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1: At least 20.
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1: Of course it is.
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1: And it's important to buy from people who care.
0: Fair enough.
1: See, we don't always agree.
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0: E101.5, today's best music, brand new music from Benson Boone. I call it sad Benson Boone, but it's a good song. It's called The Time of My Life. I'm Chuck Archer. Great to be with you. And if you're listening tomorrow, you're going to hear a new voice on B101.5. And he's not really a new voice in Fredericksburg, but he's a new voice to the B. His name is Tony B, which is fitting. And he is going to be our new afternoon drive host or in the drive home, so make sure you listen in tomorrow. Tony's going to give you a chance to win 4 tickets to the 20th annual St. Mary's County National Lawnmower Race. Yep, you heard that right. It's happening July 31st through August 1st, so be listening tomorrow for your chance to win during the drive home with Tony B. That's your Weather Channel forecast. Maybe a little less smoky than Friday. It's on the way next on the B.
1: 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That's right. Local kids are taking over the airwaves. 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
2: Temperatures around 90 here this afternoon with a chance of showers and storms. Low temperatures at night falling into the upper 60s. Monday, partly cloudy, readings in the upper 80s. From the NKFloors.com Weather Center, Richard DeWedding at the Weather Channel.

0: 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So there you go. 10 songs in a row, zero commercials on the way. The weekend continues with Sienna Spyro. Also got some Ed Sheeran on the way and Tame Impala. Keep it here on the B.
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It's called Die on This Hill. I'm Chuck Archer. 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

This afternoon, with a chance of showers and storms, low temperatures at night falling into the upper 60s. Monday, partly cloudy, readings in the upper 80s. From the NKFloors.com Weather Center, Richard DeWedding at the Weather Channel.

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0: B101.5, today's best music, Bruno Mars, I Just Might. Yeah, I'm Chuck Archer. A familiar voice coming back to B101.5. Now, I say coming back because the person who is now going to be the permanent host of The Drive Home from 3 to 7 worked here as a part-timer back in 2005. But he is no stranger to Fredericksburg Radio. He's been around for a while. His name is Tony B, and he's going to be starting as our new permanent host of The Drive Home on B101.5 starting tomorrow. Yeah, so listen to him, 3 to 7. Now, you might be asking, well, what happened to Trapper? Where'd he go? Well, Trapper's still around. He's just on our sister station. He slid over to 95.9 The Goat. He's doing the morning show there from 5 until 10. So you can hear Trapper in the morning. Some great vibes happening there. So make sure you tune in tomorrow, Tony B, during The Drive Home right here on B101.5.
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B101.5, today's best music. I'm Chuck Archer, and I am going to be heading to Italy, and I'm going to go to Pompeii later in the year. Can't wait. I'm going to have to play this song when I'm in Pompeii. Here's the best deal on the B.

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B101.5, today's best music, Ariana Grande. It's her latest. It's called Hate That I Made You Love Me. I'm Chuck Archer, and make sure you tune in to Kristen Nash, because during your lunch hour, weekdays, Kristen plays 101 minutes of today's best music, commercial free.

0: thanks to Amy Cherry Taylor and Associates. Any realtor could open the door. ACT does so much more. So check it out tomorrow. AJ going to be in for Kristen tomorrow. Kristen's out next week. Have a little vacay. We'll keep it here. We got your Weather Channel forecast to let you know what the work week is going to be like next on B101.5.
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1: Temperatures around 90 here this afternoon with a chance of showers and storms. Low temperatures at night falling into the upper 60s. Monday, partly cloudy, readings in the upper 80s. From the NKFloors.com Weather Center, Richard DeWetting at the Weather Channel.

0: 101.5, today's best music, Taylor Swift from the Toy Story 5 soundtrack. I knew it. I knew you. I'm Chuck Archer. That's going to wrap things up for me. Adam West is on the way with 10 songs in a row for you. But before I go, want to let you know that we're sending out Buzzy the Bee. Buzzy is going to be at Spotsylvania County Public Schools' Stuff the Bus. And it's happening this Saturday from 9 until 4 at the Walmart in South Point. It's always a great success. It helps kids get a really good start to the school year. Buzzy is going to be there from 10 until noon. We're collecting essential supplies for students in need. 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We hope to see you there. But keep it here for Adam on B101.5. Have a great weekend.
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all of today's best music. I could use an espresso right now. Adam West punching the clock in the air chair for your Sunday afternoon. Thank you so much for taking me along wherever you are. 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

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I hate to slow things down, but this was what was next. And I was like, do I play it? Do we all get to press together? It's Billie Eilish, Wildfire, B101.5.

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1: 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Pink Pantheress with Zara Larsson. It's called Stateside. Adam West hanging with you on your Sunday afternoon. And get ready for a night of magic. Sounded good, didn't it? 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Anyway, dinner, dancing, and more. Tickets are going fast. 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You can pick them up at fredspca.org. 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I like it. Maybe I'll get a tux and go to this. This sounds like a lot of fun. Every time I see pictures from there, it looks like a lot of fun. Furball, August 22nd. Get your tickets. Dinner, dancing, Expo Center. It's a great place to have it. I love it. All right, let's do it. Weather Channel forecast. More of today's best music. Got it lined up for you with the little Tame Impala, that Dracula song. Yeah, that's coming up. Hang on.
2: 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That's right. 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
2: Partly cloudy here through the night tonight. Lows dropping into the upper 60s. A warm, muggy feel. 88 for Monday. Warm and muggy sunshine. From the NKFloors.com Weather Center, Richard DeWedding at the Weather Channel.

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I started in 2004. 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I'm just going to flat out and tell you that right now. 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If you're wondering where Trapper went, if you're on vacation for a couple weeks, like, where the heck happened to Trapper? Why is this Rudy dude on there? You know, yeah. Trapper, you can check him out on our sister station, 95.9 The Goat. He's on in the morning, 5 a.m. to 10 a.m. Yeah. Trapper's old, too. He gets up

0: early. He was like, you know what? Why don't I just do the morning show? That's the way to do it. Trapper Young, 5 to 10 on 95.9, The Goat, our sister station. But Tony B, he starts tomorrow, 3 p.m. Get by a radio. 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I like giving Tony B a hard time. All right, let's do it. 10 in a row, commercial free. I got it coming up for you. Allie Langley, Chapel Roan, Sabrina Carpenter, Bruno Mars, Black Eyed Peas, The Weeknd. 10 in a row, commercial free now.
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98.5, all of today's best music. I love that Ella Langley Choosing Texas song. I still love it. It's still blowing up the charts. It's unbelievable. I'm Adam West. Thanks for hanging out with me on a Sunday afternoon. Rolling through 10 in a row, commercial free. It's just a dream. No, it's not. It's Nelly. B101.5.

101.5. All of today's best music. Adam West hanging with you on your Sunday afternoon. Rolling through 10 in a row, commercial free. I'm not going to mention the World Cup game. I'm not going to mention it. Maybe you're recording it. It's a Black Eyed Peas.

0: B101.5. All of today's best music hit the wall. Gracie Abrams, Adam hanging with you on your Sunday afternoon. Tony B, he is in here tomorrow getting you home, the drive home, 3 to 7. He's got some great prizes to give away. Plays your request during the 5 o'clock cartoons. Yeah, Tony B, the new drive home guy. First day on the job tomorrow, 3 o'clock. No one's going to be listening, Tony. Don't worry about it. No worry, no reason to worry. But I do know he's going to be giving away 4 tickets to the 20th annual St. Mary's County National Lawnmower Race. Did you hear me say that? National Lawnmower Race. Sign me up. I got to get in on this. It's happening July 31st and August 1st, 2 weekends from now. Yeah, he's got 4 tickets. He'll be giving them away all this week. Check him out. I don't know what he's going to be doing. I have no idea. Survey says, big question. Maybe he's got his own games. Tony comes to play, man. 3 to 7 weekdays. A drive home with Tony B starts tomorrow. Let's do it. Weather Channel forecast. More of today's best music next.
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1: Partly cloudy here through the night tonight. Lows dropping into the upper 60s. A warm, muggy feel. 88 for Monday. Warm and muggy. Sunshine from the NKFloors.com Weather Center. 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

0: 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Olivia Dean, it's so easy to fall in love. Yes, it is, Olivia. You know it really is. Adam West hanging with you on your Sunday afternoon. How about the fair? The Fredericksburg Agriculture Fair is back this Friday, July 24th. It runs through August 2nd. No Joe the Clown's going to be there. Camels, you can take a camel ride, watch a magic show, chickens, rabbits, cows. Oh, my. The Degler's Midway Rides are going to be there. Don't you love the food at a fair? Man, I think I could eat everything. I ride by there, you smell it. Oh, my gosh. Daily events and shows. FredericksburgFair.org. It's got all your tickets. See you at the fair. It's starting this Friday night, July 24th. Hopefully the weather holds out for them. Love me some good fair. Now I'm thinking about the fair food. I'm starving. And I got three more hours. It's unbelievable. Why do they have me read this stuff, you know? Anyway, all right, let's do it. 10 in a row, commercial free. How about Somber? Yeah. How about some Taylor Swift, Gavin DeGraw, Katy Perry, Miles Smith, Teddy Swims? 10 in a row, commercial free next.
1: 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And the pay, what pay?
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101.5, all of today's best music, watching the World Cup on the air. Doesn't get any better. I'm not going to mention it if you're recording. I'm not mentioning the game at all. Rolling through 10 in a row, commercial free. Did you see that goal? No, I'm just kidding. It's Katy Perry. We are B101.5.

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Northbound 95 on a Sunday. You just don't do it in the summer. Heck, you hardly do it any time of the year this time of day. I'm just saying. Hang in there. You'll get through it. Rolling through 10 in a row, commercial free. Gavin DeGraw on the beat.

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All of today's best music. Adam, hanging with you on your Sunday afternoon. Rolling through 10 in a row, commercial free. It's Miley with the Kid Leroy. We are B101.5.

0: 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All of today's best music. Teddy Swims, a.k.a. Mr. Know-It-All. Adam West hanging with you on your Sunday afternoon. And tomorrow morning, Jeremy Gray, you better know the show because he's got hot, hot tickets to the Fredericksburg Agricultural Fair. 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All right, let's do it. 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
1: Partly cloudy here through the night tonight. Lows dropping into the upper 60s. A warm, muggy feel. 88 for Monday. Warm and muggy sunshine. From the NKFloors.com Weather Center, Richard DeWedding at the Weather Channel.

0: B-A-R-G-A-I-N. 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B-A-R-G-A-I-N. 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And maybe it's like our Christmas in July sale. Think of it that way, because there are some great deals out there right now on our bargain page. They're out there as long as supplies last. These things go fast. You got to get them while you can. Buzzy's Bargains, B1015.com. 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Alex Warren, yeah, got him. 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Pink, I can handle that. Teddy Swims, yeah. 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

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New voice tomorrow afternoon, 3 o'clock. It's The Drive Home with Tony B. Starts tomorrow. Yeah, don't be nervous, Tony. There's only like 200,000 people listening every minute of the day. Got no worries, brother. You can do it. Rolling through 10 in a row, commercial free. It's Pink, B101.5.

music. Well, the World Cup did entertain us for most of the month of June and July. We're just like a less than a month away from football. I can't wait. Trust me, I'm ready for it. It's Teddy Swims, BYU.

0: B101.5, all of today's best music, Zara Larsson, Midnight Sun. Adam West hanging with you on your Sunday afternoon. Don't forget, coming up tonight and every Sunday night at 8 o'clock, it's Rick Dees and the weekly Top 40 Countdown. He'll count down to 40 biggest songs of the week. What's going to be number one? You think that's Zara Larsson song? It could very well be. You never know. Did you see this Luke Skywalker's lightsaber from The Empire Strikes Back? The actual lightsaber he used in the movie. It was auctioned off. Guess how much this lightsaber was auctioned off for? $3.75 million. $3.75 million for Luke's lightsaber from The Empire Strikes Back. There you go. Just saying. I mean, I would offer $5. Just saying. All right, let's do it. Weather Channel forecast. More of today's best music. I'm Adam West. Thanks for hanging with me. I'll get back to the music shortly. Hang on.
1: 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That's right. Local kids are taking over the airwaves. 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
6: Partly cloudy here through the night tonight. Lows dropping into the upper 60s. A warm, muggy feel. 88 for Monday. Warm and muggy sunshine. From the NKFloors.com Weather Center, Richard DeWedding at the Weather Channel.

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2: Partly cloudy here through the night tonight. Lows dropping into the upper 60s. A warm, muggy feel. 88 for Monday. Warm and muggy sunshine. From the NKFloors.com Weather Center, Richard DeWedding at the Weather Channel.

0: 101.5. He just might. Adam West, take it with you. That's Bruno Mars there. I just might. Did you see this? Spam recently launched their very first hot dog at the National Restaurant Association show. A Spam hot dog. One person who tasted the hot dog at the show said it tastes like a savory, salty, and slightly sweet flavor of the Spam classic. What do you think? Could you do it? You know I'm talking about food because I'm sitting here starving. Church's Texas Chicken Honey Butter Biscuit has been named the number one fast food side in the U.S. Have you had it? Church's Texas Chicken Hot Butter Biscuit. It sounds really good. Southern Living Magazine. So that is the number one fast food side in the United States. Man, I'd like to try one of those. I have one of those right now. You hear my stomach growling? I got another hour. So, you know, what am I going to do? Might as well play 10 in a row. Commercial free. Let's do it. Olivia Dean, Harry Styles, Taylor Swift, Somber, Ella Langley. 10 in a row. Commercial free. Next.
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4: 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The hours are long. 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

101.5, all of today's best music. Adam hanging with you on your Sunday afternoon. Did you see here? The largest great white shark ever is heading toward Cape Cod. 1,700-pound shark named Contender was spotted near the Outer Banks right here in North Carolina. He's believed to be heading north toward Cape Cod. He's pinging all the GPS. He is tagged with the GPS tag, a 1,700-pound great white. My father lives in Cape Cod. Let's tell him to go swimming in the ocean.

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0: All of today's best music. You see here, Buffalo Wild Wings' new ranch dressing is going viral. It's called Poppin' Ranch. Contains pop rock style candy. You can sprinkle the seasoning on wings, mix it into ranch dressing, or add it to other menu items. How about some Poppin' Ranch? No thank you, please. It's somber on the big.

101.5. All of today's best music. Adam hanging with you on your Sunday afternoon. Rolling through 10 in a row, commercial free. This is the wedding guy. Usually you hear slow songs this time of year, but we're going to play Shivers. It's

0: B101.5, all of today's best music. What do you think of that new Benson Boone there? The Time of My Life. A little too slow for me, but that's just me. Adam West hanging with you. Sunday afternoon. Hey, tune in every Wednesday morning. He's got one more Wednesday in July, 8 a.m. this week. Find out which kid is stepping up to the mic as our DJ for the day on the Jeremy Gray Show. That's right, local kids taking over the airwaves. Don't miss the excitement. He's had some great ones, I'm telling you. I mean, he's some really good ones. Jeremy ought to be scared for his job. It's all brought to you by Fredericksburg National and Picker Supply. Jeremy Gray, Wednesday morning, 8 a.m., DJ for the day. Yeah, these kids are showing up, Jeremy. I love it. I think a dog could probably show up, Jeremy. But anyway, all right, did I say that out loud? Anyway, all right, let's do it. Weather Channel forecast. More of today's best music next. I go.
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0: B101.5, all of today's best music, Olivia Dean, It's So Easy, Adam West, Getting the Heck Out of Here. Thank you so much for hanging with me on your Sunday afternoon, back in my normal spot, Sunday afternoon. I love it. Thanks for taking me along with you. Sorry about Northbound 95 traffic. It's like that every Sunday if you're new or you're just passing through. Sorry. Welcome to Fredericksburg. Yeah, everything slows down. I don't know. I don't get it. Anyway, coming up next, I'm going to get off that. It's Rick Dees, the weekly top 40 countdown. Rick Dees counts down the 40 biggest songs of the week. What's going to be number one this week? You think it's Taylor Swift? Benson Boone? Could be Drop Dead? Olivia Rodrigo? Sarah Larson? Who knows, man? I mean, there's so many hot songs out there. Right? New Alex Warren, Fever Dream. Rick Dees and the weekly top 40 countdown coming up next. Thank you so much. I hope you have a great week. Don't forget, Tony B, the man, the myth, the legend, starts tomorrow afternoon, 3 to 7 for your drive home. It's a drive home with Tony B, his first day. Be nice to him, okay?
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9: How about it? 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And can you believe outside of Taylor Swift's wedding, someone was selling a bag of air from inside Madison Square Garden, and they had 100 people pay $25 for a bag of air. 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
9: 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Let's do it. 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